0: Mr. and Little Miss are back in Happy Meal and they're off on a road trip. 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

0: 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Ooh, I gotta have faith. Because I gotta have faith. I gotta have faith.
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0: Unexpected item in bagging area. Oh, I'm sorry. Did you have somewhere you needed to be? Just pick that item back up and give it another scan. Unexpected item in bagging area. Nope. Try again. And would you look at that? There's quite a queue building up behind you.
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2: The votes have been cast. Polling stations across Tayside are closed. People across Scotland have been electing their new batch of MSPs today, but now there's nothing more the candidates can do. It'll be an anxious wait for the results, though. Counting doesn't start until 9 a.m. A 33-year-old man has been taken to hospital with serious injuries after falling from a window in Dundee. Police were first called to Lossie Place in Meanies Hill 2 days ago to a disturbance and were still on scene on Thursday. A large area outside a block of flats was taped off. Inquiries are ongoing, but Police Scotland say there's no evidence of criminality. A 20-year-old man and 21-year-old woman have been charged after a newsagent in Blairgowrie was allegedly broken into and set on fire. Firefighters were called to Lower Mill Street at 2 a.m. on Monday. Meanwhile, four men aged 58, 48, 44 and 33 have been charged in connection with threatening and abusive behaviour following an anti-immigration protest in the town on Saturday. World Health Organization officials insist the hantavirus outbreak on board a cruise ship is not the start of a COVID pandemic, adding it spreads differently. 5 cases have been confirmed. Maria Van Kerkhove from the WHO says the public health risk is low.
3: We are supporting the ship's operators in the mitigation measures that they are putting on board. We are working to have a proper and full disembarkment procedure step by step to support authorities in the Canary Islands for the next stage of the people who are on board.
2: A new species of wasp has been named in honour of Sir David Attenborough ahead of his 100th birthday on Friday. The Chilean insect is only 3.5 millimetres long and has a T-shaped marking on its abdomen. And one of Scotland's most well-known actors is now a main character in a special Hollywood edition of The Beano. Alan Cumming is the star of the magazine, a world he's no stranger to. The 61-year-old once worked as an office junior in the industry for DC Thompson. He tells The Courier it's mind-blowing to be in the publication.
4: It's amazing. When things like that happen to you, you can't quite... 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You can understand why it's happened, but it's actually you. So you just... I am a bit overwhelmed.
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2: We will soon find out who will become the largest party to form the Scottish Government. The public headed to the polls yesterday to cast their vote for the 129 seats up for grabs. Counting begins at 9 a.m. around the country, with the first results expected by this afternoon. There are 73 constituencies up for grabs as well as 57 lists. Meanwhile, down south, Labour has lost control of six local councils in England after being defeated in swathes of seats to Reform UK. It's also seen early losses to the Greens. Iran's accused the US of breaching a ceasefire after it launched strikes yesterday. President Trump says they were a defensive action after three US Navy destroyers came under fire in the Strait of Hormuz. He insisted the pause in fighting is still in place and told reporters what happened.
3: People weren't hurt when they were firing at us, and we were firing back at them. And our firepower was a hell of a lot stronger than theirs, and they knocked the hell out of them. They took down a lot of small boats. You know, we call them small boats or fast boats. They're both small and they're fast.
2: Four men have appeared in court accused of mocking and verbally abusing a praying man during an anti-immigration protest in Blairgowrie. Around 25 demonstrators gathered at the Townswell Meadow on Saturday afternoon. Stuart Peddy, David Tarbett, John Hall and Jamie Sinclair appeared at Perth Sheriff Court one at a time, each facing the same hate crime allegation. They were released on bail on the condition they don't approach their alleged victim and stay away from the Well Meadow. The case will call again in June. And finally, showbiz legend Jonathan Shalit reveals he had no idea Dundee rap duo Civil and Brains were Scottish, but would have signed them regardless. The talent manager's star-studded rosters included Charlotte Church, Mylene Klass and Lorraine Kelly. He's said he didn't question who or what duo Billy Boyd and Gavin Bain were, as they invented false American personas to make it in the hip-hop scene. Over 3 years, they duped the music industry and took it by storm, even appearing on MTV. And Jonathan Shalit says he'd have signed them even if he knew their true identity.
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2: A fairly bright day with some sunny intervals, but a few showers later and highs of 14 Celsius. I'm Sky McCord, you're up to date on Original 106.

0: OMC, how bizarre. It's Original 106. Good morning. Hello. Welcome. So here we are. We've arrived at my favourite day of the week. It is Friday.
1: Yes, it is Friday. And Dave has had a very short week to get here.
0: It's been a punishingly long week for me. Yeah. I was off Monday and Tuesday.
1: And so here you are at the weekend already.
0: I could be 100% down with a three-day week. I think this is the way forward.
1: Three-day week and a four-day weekend. What a way to go. Love that.
0: Yeah, it's a bit late now with the voting being yesterday, but maybe if a party had put that in the manifesto, they'd have got my vote. That's
1: yeah, they would have. Yeah, use that for next time.
0: Yeah.
1: Okay, on the way we've got your dinger thinger. It's a badly described movie after Girls Aloud.
0: Sound of the Underground. It's Original 106.

0: Madonna, or original. She's got a new single out just now with Sabrina Carpenter, which even Radio 1 have decided to play. They've not played any Madonna for 18 years,
1: yeah,
0: but they've decided she is cool again.
1: So that's the Sabrina Carpenter effect. Everybody just needs to hang around with her and then suddenly you're being paid attention to.
0: Just to say, we never stop playing Madonna. Madonna's a legend.
1: Yeah, why would you stop playing Madonna?
0: Crazy decision. They've come back to the party, but after 18 long years.
1: So, Dinger Thinger Time is a badly described movie. Tell us the movie from this. Hopefully a bit easier for you today. Yesterday was tricky. Three unemployed academics start a small business removing difficult tenants, only to discover their city has a surprisingly severe supernatural pest problem.
0: All right, what is the film? I think this is a bit easier than yesterday's. 01592 757 757 is our WhatsApp.
1: 81400 on the text. Start your message with the word original.
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2: Good morning, Vicky here with your update. Still lovely and light across the network this morning. Across the Queensferry crossing, you're getting no delays to Queensferry Road or the M9 exit slip road. Back to the A92 yet to build in the usual spots, and the A915 works towards St Andrews at Cairns Mill Caravan Park. All clear both directions. Dundee Kingsway and Forfa, just volume of traffic already. There's no delays at all. And Perth, the A9, there's works cross gates towards the Broxton roundabout, but it's likely to get quite slow there this morning, coping at the moment, but do plan ahead. If you spot any problems, call the original 106 Jambuster line on 01592 85 44 66.

0: Morning on Blondes and what's up on Original. So your Friday weather then. It looks all right. Mostly dry, but it is going to be cloudy today. But the temperatures have nudged up again. 14.
1: Oh, that's nice. As we go into the weekend, I'll take it.
0: Yeah, why not? All right, Pet Shop Boys, after your headlines at 6:30.
2: Vote counting will get underway this morning in the Scottish Parliament elections. Boxes are being opened at 9 a.m. with the first constituency results expected to be announced about lunchtime. Donald Trump insists a ceasefire remains in place in Iran despite an exchange of fire around the Strait of Hormuz. The US president says great damage has been done to Iranian forces. And four men have appeared in court facing allegations of mocking and verbally abusing a praying man during an anti-immigration event in Blairgowrie.

0: West End Girls on Original 106 from the Pet Shop Boys. Good morning. So we mentioned earlier on that it's been a short week for me because I was off on Monday and Tuesday. And yes. I know, Vanessa, that you'll have missed not being able to spend a full week with me.
1: It has been a letdown.
0: Good news. You can spend tomorrow with me as well.
1: That's why I was glad you were off. Sort of works itself back into a full week, doesn't it, really?
0: We are going to be at the Fife Family Fun Day. On Saturday, so tomorrow, at Beath High School. So this is the Aberdeen Science Centre and Shell Fife NGL Fun Day. They've been doing this for the last few years. It's a really amazing thing. There's loads going on within the school itself, including a science on the spot show. You can learn about things like robotics. Archaeology Scotland are there, teaching you how to dig your way into history.
1: Cool.
0: And there's optical illusions, there's all kinds of things. That's inside. We'll be outside playing the tunes and giving away stuff.
1: Yes, so you can see us before you go inside. You can get things. I've not done this before. You've done this before at this event, so you maybe have been digging and doing archaeological stuff last time.
0: Yeah, so look, come along and check it out. It's always a good laugh, and as I say, it's free to get in, and you can get... I seem to remember last year there was food as well.
1: All right. Mm. You say seem to remember, were you there at the buffet?
0: I was at the buffet for most of the roadshow, yeah. But look, come along and see us if you can. The fun day is on from 10 till 3, quiet hour from 10 till 11 before we start noising you up. If you'd rather be in peace, then we won't be offended.
1: Yeah.
0: But Beath High School, come along tomorrow.

0: 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I got it out eventually.
1: Right, Dinger Thinger, it's a recap of your badly described movie. Three unemployed academics start a small business removing difficult tenants, only to discover their city has a surprisingly severe supernatural pest problem.
0: I think the last line's given it away.
1: I think so.
0: But look, it's down to you. What is it? Get in touch for a Friday morning and say hello. 01592 757 757 on WhatsApp. 81400 on the text, start your message with the word original, or you can get us through the app. It's up to you. 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
16: Morning, Vicky here with your update. Still lovely and light for the Queen's Ferry crossing heading over towards Edinburgh. We've got no issues at the M9 exit slip road at Newbridge. Good news, just volume of traffic around that roundabout towards the A8, and this is heading for the Edinburgh Airport. Back to the A985, Rosyth to Kincardine Bridge, both east and west issue free. We have works up at the A915 towards St Andrews. These are yet to build, as well as the works on the A9 cross gates to Broxton roundabout up in Perth. Traffic managing so far. Inchcure works on the A90 clear towards Dundee, Kingsway and Forfar, just busy but moving. If you spot any problems, call the original 106 Jam Buster line on 01592 85 44 66.

0: Ace of Base, All That She Wants on Original 106. Before it was Bella Kay. I love it. Who is an artist that sort of made her way here from America. She's very well known in America.
1: Yes.
0: Made her UK debut with a single you may not have heard, because I haven't. It sort of scraped the lower end of the chart, called The Sick. Please tell me that was about phoning in on The Sick.
1: Oh, I just thought you mean it was The Vomit.
0: No.
1: Like, oh, there's The Sick. Just to prove I wasn't well last night, there it is.
0: I thought it would be, I'd love it if the whole song is done in a sick voice, like you're phoning your work. I can't make it in today, I've got a sore head. Why does that mean you're speaking funny? I don't know, you just have to do that when you phone in sick.
1: Yeah, that'd be great. I'm in if it's that. Otherwise, I don't know what it's about,
0: I think,
1: to be honest.
0: I mean, it only got to number 33. If it was about phoning in sick, it would have done much better than that, wouldn't it? Anyway, let's get the Sister Sisters on just before your answer to the Dinger Thinger. It's Original 106.

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3: Morning. Right, answer to the dinger thinger just before we do the news this morning.
4: Yes, hi to Liney, who say, morning D&V, dinger film this morning. Who are you going to call? Ghostbusters.
3: Hey, it's the right answer. Morning Helen, who's got it right this morning as well. Yeah, Ghostbusters, pretty straightforward today. Who else have we got? Lorraine Collins, hello. Batty, what a great name. I don't know if that's your real name or your nickname, but either way, we're here for it. Ghostbusters.
4: Yep, at the big Supernatural line, I think, gave it away.
3: I think so. One more hello to Stephen. Good morning, Accounting BT, spot on with this as well today. Well done.
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5: We will soon find out who will become the largest party to form the Scottish Government. The public headed to the polls yesterday to cast their vote for the 129 seats up for grabs. Counting begins at 9 a.m. around the country, with the first results expected by this afternoon. There are 73 constituencies up for grabs as well as 57 lists. Meanwhile, down south, Labour has lost control of 9 local councils in England after being defeated in swathes of seats to Reform UK. It's also seen early losses to the Greens. Iran's accused the US of breaching a ceasefire after it launched strikes yesterday. President Trump says they were a defensive action after 3 US Navy destroyers came under fire in the Strait of Hormuz. He insisted the pause in fighting is still in place and told reporters what happened.
6: People weren't hurt, but they were firing at us, and we were firing back at them. And our firepower was a hell of a lot stronger than theirs, and they knocked the hell out of them. They took down a lot of small boats. You know, we call them small boats or fast boats. They're both small and they're fast.
5: Four men have appeared in court accused of mocking and verbally abusing a praying man during an anti-immigration protest in Blairgowrie. Around 25 demonstrators gathered at the Townswell Meadow on Saturday afternoon. Stuart Petty, David Tarbett, John Hall and Jamie Sinclair appeared at Perth Sheriff Court one at a time, each facing the same hate crime allegation. They were released on bail on the condition they don't approach their alleged victim and stay away from the Well Meadow. The case will call again in June. And finally, showbiz legend Jonathan Shalit reveals he had no idea Dundee VAP duo Sybil and Brains were Scottish, but would have signed them regardless. The talent manager's star-studded rosters included Charlotte Church, Mylene Klass and Lorraine Kelly. He's said he didn't question who or what duo Billy Boyd and Gavin Bain were, as they invented false American personas to make it in the hip-hop scene. Over 3 years, they duped the music industry and took it by storm, even appearing on MTV. And Jonathan Shalit says he'd have signed them even if he knew their true identity.
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5: A fairly bright day with some sunny intervals, but a few showers later and highs of 14 Celsius. I'm Sky McCord, you're up to date on Original 106.

0: Lewis Capaldi, Stay Love. It's original 106. Good morning, 10 past 7. Friday breakfast. Hello. We are Dave and Vanessa. So it was election day yesterday, and we've got obviously Scottish Parliament elections, but also it's the council elections down south. They were doing an overnight count. The results are being declared in dozens of English council elections. And the headline is that Labour has lost control of lots of councils, and Reform has gained more than 200 seats. So that's the way things are shaping up down south. In terms of here and in terms of the Scottish Parliament, we haven't started to count yet.
1: No, because we decided we don't need to count it through the night. And I mean, I never had to do the count, but I think that's a fair point.
0: I love that it's only been now that someone has obviously at a meeting stuck their hand up and went, do we really need to know the result at 4 a.m? No, can we not just have our breakfast and then count it after that? A sensible decision has been made that we're just going to count things during the day like a normal person.
1: I think that's a good thing. Because apart from anything else, your people that are counting, they're more awake.
0: You're right.
1: Thinking clearly, all that kind of stuff. Yeah.
0: Red Bull are devastated, though. They must have been the killing on election night.
1: They've definitely lost out, haven't they?
0: But we get to find out later on today. I think the first of the Scottish Parliament results are going to come in later on this afternoon. So, as soon as there's any more info, you will hear it here on Original 106 and our news bulletins throughout the day. Right, Soul Asylum, Runaway Train, morning. Are you-

0: Rihanna on Original, that is Don't Stop the Music. 7:20, good morning, happy Friday. Last night I discovered a thing, and it was Tony in the office that told me about it, and now I'm obsessed with it, which is that you can get ChatGPT to show you what you would look like with different hairstyles.
1: Right. What options?
0: You're less excited about this than I am.
1: Yeah, I'm not that bothered, yeah. But okay.
0: Well, I asked it to do ridiculous hairstyles for me, like a Mohican and stuff, and an on-top ponytail, and I'll show you them in a minute, Vanessa. It's a shame it's the radio, and I can't show you.
1: Have you chosen to go for a different style?
0: No, I'm going to stick with what I've got. But right. It's a cool look. If you're bored this morning, you've got 5 minutes. Upload a picture of yourself to ChatGPT and say, "Can you show me what I would look like with some different hairstyles and some different colours?" And it will give you. It's like having a personal stylist. This is amazing.
1: Well, that's nice. I'm not
0: you're
1: in.
0: You're not in?
1: No, I'm not that bothered.
0: I was going to upload a picture of you and see what it did.
1: No, you're all right.
0: Oh, you've burst my bubble. Travel's next.
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5: Good morning, Vicky here with your update. The Queensferry crossing, absolutely fine with no delays heading over towards Edinburgh. Queensferry Road and the M9 exit slip road at Newbridge, similar story. Now back towards Fife, the A92 yet to build in the usual spots. The A915 though, we're already seeing some slow traffic through those roadworks. This is southbound away from Cairns Mill Caravan Park and St Andrews towards Largo Wood. You will find that up to Dundee, Kingsway and Forfar just slightly sluggish. It's Perth, the A9 Crossgates roadworks. We've got Contraflow in place towards the Broxton roundabout, so all a little bit busy. Down towards the A985, though, Rosyth to Kincardine Bridge, issue free. If you spot any problems, call the original 106 Jam Buster line on 01592 85 44 66.

0: Miles. 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Hello.
1: Good morning. Right. Four Away from 1K is on the way very shortly. More about that coming up. Your sports news. Beyoncé as well. After your latest news headlines at 7:30.
2: Vote counting will get underway this morning in the Scottish Parliament elections. Boxes are being opened at 9 a.m. with the first constituency results expected to be announced about lunchtime. Donald Trump insists a ceasefire remains in place in Iran despite an exchange of fire around the Strait of Hormuz. The US president says great damage has been done to Iranian forces. And four men have appeared in court facing allegations of mocking and verbally abusing a praying man during an anti-immigration event in Blairgowrie.
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2: Dundee United boss Jim Goodwin believes Stephen Robinson will demand big changes at Aberdeen this summer. Robinson took charge of the Dons in March after the sacking of Jimmy Tilleen and has led the club to the verge of Premiership safety. Goodwin's Tangerines can cement 7th place in the table with a win at Pittodrie on Saturday. And he believes Robinson, who succeeded him as St Mirren boss in 2022, will have his side set up in trademark hard-working style ahead of a significant close-season refresh. Meanwhile, Dundee are aiming to take a huge step in their fight to avoid the relegation playoff spot this weekend. A draw with Livingston at Dens Park could be enough to secure their top-flight place if results also elsewhere go their way. You're up to date on Original 106.

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1: Hoops, Spurs, boots.
0: To the flow now, ooh.
1: Top.

0: Beyonce, Texas Hold'em. This is Original Morning. It's 7:34. This story's been a bit buried by all the political chat, which is a shame because it's brilliant. Apparently, the Pope rang his bank in order to query a couple of transactions, and the customer service person hung up on him.
1: Oh, no.
0: Well, you're phoning up. Can I get your name, please? It's Pope. First name, the.
1: I think there might be a little more to it than that, but I'm in.
0: She obviously didn't believe that it was him, thought it was a prank caller. He answered all the security questions, tried to explain he couldn't pop in.
1: Because
0: I'm the Pope. And she still said, look, I can't deal with this. Apparently even said, would it matter if I told you I'm Pope Leo? And she still put the phone down.
1: But if he's gone through the security questions...
0: But you would, though.
1: You're not going to hang... Why would you hang up on him? Because if you've gone through all the security questions, then it's fraud if you don't think he's the Pope.
0: So
1: you should pass him on to somebody fraudy.
0: I know that you used to work at Sky TV, Vanessa. You did customer service calls. Yes. What would you have done if you got someone of that stature or the Prime Minister or something phoned up and queried their Sky account?
1: It's probably changed now, but when somebody VIP phoned up,
0: right,
1: it would come up on your screen.
0: Oh, right.
1: VIP or VVIP, and you immediately had to put your hand up and get a manager over. You were not allowed to deal with it.
0: So you couldn't adjust Paul McCartney's Sky package?
1: No, I wasn't allowed to speak. If Paul McCartney phoned me on, they had a special line. They had a VIP phone line. But if for some reason that they came through to a normal phone line, I'd have to redirect VIP to somewhere else. So presumably, the Pope, when his account was set up, should have had a VIP.
0: Should have been.
1: And maybe phoned the other line.
0: But it didn't happen. It was a lot of rigmarole, and eventually he's apparently managed to get his account sorted. But I love that story. And I love the idea of you being the customer service person and thinking, how do I deal with this?
1: Manager, hand up. This person says they're the Pope.

0: on original. But if you saw any of the footage of the premiere and Michael Jackson's two sons at the launch of the movie, Prince Jackson and Blanket Jackson.
1: Oh, yeah.
0: And you don't often see them in public, but my overriding thought is, imagine you had someone that was as much of a megastar as Michael Jackson as your dad. You think, my God, my dad's a megastar, and he called me Blanket.
1: Yes, it was an interesting choice.
0: Wasn't it?
1: It's sometimes these names that the celebs pick for their kids, like Apple, Gwyneth Paltrow, you think, at the time you're like, well, what are you calling your kid Apple for? And then over time, you're like, oh, that's not so bad, is it? That's not worked for Blanket. I'm so sorry, Blanket.
0: Blanket is, I'd be down the court in the morning to get that changed, personally. But, you know, that's just me.
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0: Four away from 1K. Right, look, we're playing with Tony from the office this week. Tony works in sales in our office. And when we have Tony on, we usually get a winner.
1: We usually do.
0: Tony is a man of the people.
1: He is a man of the people. And if you can match with him four times, you win £1,000.
0: That's the plan. So we've asked Tony four questions. We'll ask you the same four questions. If your answers match his, that's it. It's a grand. Question one today is?
1: Name something people are afraid of.
0: Okay. So that's your first question, your starter for 10. If you want to play this morning, look, it's a Friday. Let's round off your week with a grand in your bank account. 01592 757 757.
1: Fact of the day.
0: Frogs swallow with their eyeballs.
1: Oh.
0: This is weird. So basically they swallow their prey and then use their eyeballs to sink down into their throats to get the food down. It's like they shove it down with their eyeballs.
1: I'm glad that didn't catch on.
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8: Good morning, Vicky here with your update. The Queensferry crossing traffic has been and gone. There was really no delays at all this morning, just volume of traffic. But once you're over to Edinburgh, the M9 exit slip road at Newbridge really slowing. We're actually seeing possible reports of an accident on Glasgow Road just come in, so it's adding to that congestion. We'll see if we can get more information. Elsewhere, Queensferry Road at the Barnton Junction busy. We've got delays back on the A92 in Fife at the Red House roundabout. Again, it's just busy but moving. And works on the A915 slow towards St Andrews from the Cairnsmuir Caravan Park. Now, Perth, the A9 works at Crossgates, very delayed east with a contraflow ongoing, so all approaches queued towards the Broxton roundabout. If you spot any problems, call the original 106 Jambuster line on 01592 85 44 66.

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0: Okay, it's four away from 1K, four questions that could net you £1,000 or particularly Linda, the driving instructor. Hello.
3: Hello.
4: Hello. So you're saying...
3: Hello, good morning.
4: Morning. You're saying that driving lessons right now is very busy.
3: Very, very busy.
4: Is this the season for more driving lessons for people? Is that why it's more busy? Or
3: yeah, but so is summer, autumn and winter.
4: So, yes. all the time. Right, okay. So you just happen to be getting loads of people just cause at the moment.
3: Yeah, just cause, just because.
4: Maybe there's
3: everybody wants to drive.
4: There's a lot of people that have just had their birthday, maybe.
0: Well, it could be.
4: Weirdly.
0: Do you find now that there's a lot less people that are doing like the full test and they're just going for the automatic because electric cars have got no gearbox?
3: It's happening more and more dead. The amount of inquiries I get for automatic is unbelievable. I only do manual though.
0: Yeah.
3: I'm too close to retirement, hopefully, to start doing auto as well.
4: For my opinion, it's good to know manual and then you can have automatic. Because if you're abroad and you hire a car and they're like, well, we've only got a manual. You're like, I can only do automatic.
0: The way that it's going, I sort of think that, you know how sometimes people put a picture on the internet and it's of like a choke control and it says, only if you're of a certain age will you know what this is. In a few years, there's going to be pictures of a manual gearbox on the internet and people will say, only if you're of a certain age do you know what this is.
4: And then we'll feel like dinosaurs.
3: Well, hopefully I'll be having long life by that.
4: You're like, I don't care either way. I'm retired now.
0: Right, Linda, four questions, £1,000. Are you ready to play the game?
3: I'm ready to play the game.
0: Right.
3: Be nice to me.
0: Here it comes.
4: Could you name something people are afraid of?
3: Spiders.
4: Something you'd associate with summer?
3: The sun.
4: Something that gets better with age.
3: That's a hard one. Can we come back to it?
4: Can come back to that, yeah. Something you shouldn't do in public. It's not a good idea to do it in public. What is it?
0: I would also say it's 10 to 8 in the morning and we're on the radio, so
4: So not that
3: one. I know. This is why you've got me thinking. You've got me really thinking about that one. Right, okay. Something we shouldn't do in public. Oh my goodness. That's so difficult. There's lots of things we shouldn't do in public.
0: But what's top of the list? What's the...
4: What can you see?
0: Yeah.
3: That I can... Yes, so that's exactly what I have, because I'm all of an age. What's I not doing in public? What do I not want folk to see me doing in public? Oh, goodness. Give me a hint. Thought about drunk.
4: Thought about drunk.
0: We go back to question three.
4: So, something that's better with age. Something that gets better with age.
3: Something that gets better with age. Last night dinner gets better with age. But that's the wrong answer. I don't know. My goodness, you have confused me today.
4: It's all right, you've got time.
3: Something that gets better with age. I keep thinking maturity. Your head, your brain gets better with age.
0: Okay.
3: Mine's obviously doesn't today, like, but...
0: Okay.
4: You never know.
0: It's in. We've got a full set of answers. Let's see how we got on.
3: Okay, we got there eventually.
4: Okay, we asked you to name something people are afraid of. You said spiders. Tony said.
5: Spiders.
4: Aha. Tis a match.
0: Ding.
3: I've got one.
4: Something you associate with summer. You said the sun. Tony said?
5: Nice weather.
4: Match. Something that gets better with age. You said your brain. Tony said?
5: Aside from me, wine.
0: Wine.
4: Wine.
3: Oh, wine. Yeah. And I mentioned drink in the next step, one, two.
0: Right, so that's it. It's a way. We got to the halfway point and then it went all pear-shaped. But look, how did we get on the last question?
4: Something you shouldn't do in public. Be drunk. Tony said.
5: Fart.
0: Fart. Fair answer.
4: Oh dear, funny. But it was a 2 out of 4.
3: Oh well, at least it wasn't a 0 out of 4.
4: It wasn't.
3: I'm quite happy with that.
4: No, exactly. So 50% of the way there, you need to try again.
3: Yes, I certainly will. Thank you very much.
0: Alright, thank you, Linda. Have a brilliant Friday.
3: You too, bye.
0: Some days we get so close on this.
4: No, we want to give this money away
0: really
4: so much.
0: On a Friday it would have been great, wouldn't it?
4: Man.
0: Look, the game is back on Monday. Stick your name down. Get yourself in early. Original 106.co.

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1: She's my song queen.
0: Linda there, who hit the post on 4 away from 1K. Interesting what she said about people going for manual tests and automatic tests, because unlike electric cars, don't have a manual gearbox.
2: Yeah, of course, yeah.
0: Wild. I remember, I used to work at Kinross Car Market as the guy that drove the car through the auction. And when I started there, I'd never driven an automatic before. And you get, like, you get given the car, you've just got to drive it through the ring and out the back while it gets sold. And I sat down and it was an automatic. And I went, what is this? Never been in one before. And I'd say, what did I do with this? And he went, you just put it in D. It's really easy. But I was, my heart was pounding.
2: Yeah.
0: Didn't know how to deal with it.
2: Wow. The thing, we got caught out when we were on holiday in Italy with a hire car, which they only had an automatic, and it was in Italy. And we drove it out of the hire place and then stalled it and couldn't start it again because we didn't realise you had to press the brake.
0: Yeah.
2: To get the automatic to move into D. So we just had Italian people very angry at us.
0: The hardest thing to get used to is not using your other foot. So in your automatic, you're only using your right foot for both. Otherwise, you go through the windscreen.
2: That's true.
0: Yeah. Yep. Anyway, look, news is next.
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2: We will soon find out who will become the largest party to form the Scottish Government. The public headed to the polls yesterday to cast their vote for the 129 seats up for grabs. Counting begins at 9am around the country, with the first results expected by this afternoon. There are 73 constituencies up for grabs as well as 57 lists. Meanwhile, down south, Labour has lost control of 9 local councils in England after being defeated in Swayze seats to Reform UK. It's also seen early losses to the Greens. Iran's accused the US of breaching a ceasefire after it launched strikes yesterday. President Trump says they were a defensive action after 3 US Navy destroyers came under fire in the Strait of Hormuz. He insisted the pause in fighting is still in place and told reporters what happened.
3: People weren't hurt, but they were firing at us and we were firing back at them. And our firepower was a hell of a lot stronger than theirs, and they knocked the hell out of them. They took down a lot of small boats. You know, we call them small boats or fast boats. They're both small and they're fast.
2: Four men have appeared in court accused of mocking and verbally abusing a praying man during an anti-immigration protest in Blairgowrie. Around 25 demonstrators gathered at the Townswell Meadow on Saturday afternoon. Stuart Peddy, David Tarbett, John Hall and Jamie Sinclair appeared at Perth Sheriff Court one at a time, each facing the same hate crime allegation. They were released on bail on the condition they don't approach their alleged victim and stay away from the Well Meadow. The case will call again in June. And finally, showbiz legend Jonathan Shalit reveals he had no idea Dundee Vap duo Sybil and Brains were Scottish, but would have signed them regardless. The talent manager's star-studded rosters included Charlotte Church, Mylene Klass and Lorraine Kelly. He's said he didn't question who or what duo Billy Boyd and Gavin Bain were, as they invented false American personas to make it in the hip-hop scene. Over 3 years, they duped the music industry and took it by storm, even appearing on MTV. And Jonathan Shalit says he'd have signed them even if he knew their true identity.
1: Original 106 business updates.
0: Helping you navigate rising fuel prices and the cost of living with the latest local lifestyle news that affects you.
1: Original 106.
2: Perth Museum bosses say they will seek an external operator for the venue's controversial cafe. It follows mounting criticism of the enterprise, which has failed to break even since the £27 million museum opened in 2024. Culture Perth and Kinross announced the change of direction last night. This will be their third attempt to find someone to run the cafe.
0: Original 106 weather with Tayside Auto Centre.
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2: A fairly bright day with some sunny intervals, but a few showers later and highs of 14 Celsius. I'm Sky McCord, you're up to date on Original 106.

0: Lisa Doolittle. What happened to her? This is Original 106 Friday Morning Breakfast. Hello. We are Dave and Vanessa. It's the 8th of May today.
1: It is the 8th of May today, so that means happy birthday, David Attenborough, 100 years old today.
0: He is 100, which is just incredible. So much we can say about David Attenborough. We're going to chat more about him in a little bit.
1: We are, absolutely.
0: Loads to chat on him. Also, election results day today as well. We did our voting yesterday, but they're doing a daytime count this time round, and so we'll find out the results this afternoon. Amazon has become the first retailer in the UK to start a drone delivery service, with a limited launch in, very randomly, Darlington in County Durham.
1: Right.
0: So this means that if you're ordering a package weighing less than about £5, so that's 2 and a bit kilos, containing things like beauty products, batteries or cables, in Darlington, they're now delivered within a 7.5 mile radius of the fulfilment centre by drone. The drone has it hanging underneath it, flies over your garden and drops it genuinely into your garden from a height of 12 feet.
1: I've seen a video of this, and I don't think there's much I'd be buying from Amazon that I would want dropped from that height.
0: I mean, if it's like pens and cables and stuff, it's probably okay.
1: Pens,
0: isn't it?
1: Cables, sponges.
0: Yeah,
1: yeah. That box of sponges I'm getting delivered. Fine. But duvet cover, pillowcase. Fine. Clothes. Otherwise, I'm out. I don't really want anything else dropped.
0: My favourite comment on this is, if I want my parcels dropped from a great height, I just... You cut out the middleman and go straight to every.
1: You would, wouldn't you? And they would kick it about for you a wee bit as well. I'm not sure. And have you seen these delivery, I think they're mainly in America, these little delivery car things, these tiny little car things that go up and down pavements
0: to
1: take people's food. People constantly film them, like driving into bus stops, shelters, and getting stuck because there's a pothole and tipping over. I just think that the drones are going to get stuck in trees or something.
0: It is. And if there's also going to be hundreds of them flying over your head,
1: the birds
0: constantly
1: are going to have a terrible time.
0: They're having a nightmare. But it does mean that if this is rolled out UK wide, which is what they plan to do, it will take your Amazon Prime deliveries down from next day to within 2 hours.
1: Wow.
0: And I may be into that,
1: but I don't need sponges that quickly.
0: Everything is one. You're right.

0: Mary's Prayer, Danny Wilson on Original. Taylor Swift on the way in a minute.
1: Child's Play
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0: First up is Child's Play.
3: It is. 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So loads of different surprises to be used at any of their sites. There's 14 of them. So on clue one, you can win a club membership for a month and a family swim.
0: Nice. Okay, our pupil this morning is...
4: Good morning, Dave and Vanessa. My name is Katie.
3: Katie is from Thornton Primary School. This is clue one.
4: If one fell on you, you'd be hurt.
0: Right.
3: If one fell on you, it'd hurt.
0: Yeah, get this right in clue one. It's that club membership for any of the Fife Sports and Leisure Trust venues, which gets you all kinds of stuff. You can go on their website and see what it would entitle you to. But basically, there's a big list of things, and they all have a tick beside them.
3: Yes.
0: So whatever it is you want to do, pretty much you can do it with this membership.
3: 01592 757 757. Give us a call. Give it a go.
4: If one fell on you, you'd be hurt.
0: What is she talking about?
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6: Morning, Vicky here with your update. No issues at all for the Queensferry crossing southbound from Ferry Toll. You'll find over to Edinburgh, though, still a busy one for the M9 exit slip road at Newbridge heading towards that Edinburgh airport. It's been very slow there this morning with an earlier accident, so still really delayed. Now, heading back towards 5, the A92, busy at the Red House and Bankhead roundabouts. Over to the A915 towards St Andrews, really slowing both directions due to roadworks. Guard Bridge, we've also got some busy traffic on Main Street, and then heading to Dundee, Kingsway, Forfar and Broughty Ferry, all busy. To Perth, the works on the A9 at Crossgates are having knock-on effects to the M90 at the Broxton roundabout and in Ryman roundabout, just a touch busy. If you spot any problems, call the Original 106 Jam Buster line on 01592

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0: All right, we have a guest pupil this morning.
3: Good morning, Dave and Vanessa. My name is Katie.
4: Katie has given us this first clue.
3: If one fell on you, you'd be hurt.
4: If one fell on you, you'd be hurt.
0: So what is it that Katie is describing? That is the question. Original 106, hello.
5: Morning, just one. We can have a go at Child's Play.
0: You yes. can, yep. What are you going for?
5: Probably wrong, but I'm going to go for a hailstone.
4: Oh, a hailstone.
0: You get massive ones, don't yeah. you? Like in America, you see videos online of people that have been hit and they're like 5 foot wide.
4: And they've got dents yep. in their car and all that kind yeah. of stuff. That's a good guess. Wrong answer.
5: No worries.
4: Sorry. Sorry. Yeah, we're finding this one tricky. Okay, so we're on to clue two. And for this, you can win a racket sport game or a junior activity. So for them, it's things like, you know, a football class, that kind of stuff. Or a family swim.
0: Right, so whatever you fancy, basically, you pick. Clue who is.
3: They're frozen.
0: Oh, but not hailstones.
4: Frozen, but not hailstones. That narrows it down.
0: Okay.
3: If one fell on you, you'd be hurt. They're frozen.
0: So what frozen things do you not want to land on your head, basically? 01592 757 757. It's got you thinking. Let's do Take That before your news. Here's Back for Good.

0: Love it. Take that and back for good. Two clues on Child's Play.
1: If one told you, you'd be hurt. They're frozen.
2: Okay, we will be back with Child's Play very shortly. 01592 757 757 to play the game. News time.
3: Vote counting will get underway this morning in the Scottish Parliament elections. Boxes are being opened at 9 a.m. with the first constituency results expected to be announced about lunchtime. Donald Trump insists a ceasefire remains in place in Iran despite an exchange of fire around the Strait of Hormuz. The US president says great damage has been done to Iranian forces. And four men have appeared in court facing allegations of mocking and verbally abusing a praying man during an anti-immigration event in Blairgowrie.
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3: Dundee United boss Jim Goodwin believes Stephen Robinson will demand big changes at Aberdeen this summer. Robinson took charge of the Dons in March after the sacking of Jimmy Tilleen and has led the club to the verge of Premiership safety. Goodwin's Tangerines can cement 7th place in the table with a win at Pittodrie on Saturday. And he believes Robinson, who succeeded him as St Mirren boss in 2022, will have his side set up in trademark hard-working style ahead of a significant close-season refresh. Meanwhile, Dundee are aiming to take a huge step in their fight to avoid the relegation playoff spot this weekend. A draw with Livingston at Dens Park could be enough to secure their top-flight place if results also elsewhere go their way. You're up to date on Original 106.

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0: Okay, Katie is giving us the clues this morning. Katie from Thornton Primary, and has told us this.
3: If one fell on you, you'd be hurt.
0: And then this.
3: They're frozen.
4: Okay.
0: So what are they?
4: What could they possibly be? To the phones we go.
0: Original 106, who's that?
5: Hi, it's Julie.
0: Morning, Julie. Where about are you?
5: In Leiden.
4: All right, Julie, what's the plans for today?
5: Just sort of go call about the house, and I'm going to visit my brother today.
4: Oh, that sounds nice. Nice front Friday thing kind of a do. Okay, what's your guess, please?
5: It's a fridge.
0: The arm.
4: That would
0: oh
4: hurt.
0: My God, can you imagine that falling on your head?
4: Yeah.
0: Good God.
4: Oh, yeah, well, I mean, you could go in the kitchen, you could pull the door too hard, it wobbles, it falls on you, terrible place to
0: be. I'm going
4: to
0: go as far as to say it wouldn't just hurt, I think you'd be away. Who died when a fridge fell on top of him.
5: Well.
4: Oh, it's a great guess, but it's the wrong answer. Sorry.
5: Right,
4: thanks.
0: Bye.
4: Hi, Original. Who's that, please?
6: Hi, Vanessa. It's David.
4: Hello, David. How's it going?
6: Fine. Yourself?
4: Excellent. Yeah, good. What's
6: good
4: your
6: morning,
4: guess?
6: Dave. Morning,
0: then. David.
6: I'm going for icicles.
4: Icicles? Icicles?
0: Icicles.
4: Jaggy.
0: They're very jaggy, and you don't want them falling on your head because you'll get a sear one.
4: You would. That's the right answer!
0: David!
4: Yes!
6: Good time I won something.
0: Well, there you go. Absolutely.
4: Brilliant. You have sorted yourself with the prize of either a racket sport or junior activity, a family swim.
0: It's up to you.
6: Go for a racket sport.
4: Nice. Right, great. Stick on the line and we'll sort you out your prize.
6: Okay, dokie.
4: Great.
0: It's sorted. Thank you, David. Clue three was going to be this.
3: It's kind of pointy.
0: And that is because...
3: It's icicles.

0: down. This is original. Friday weather then. It doesn't look like it's going to be too shabby today. Not amazing.
1: It's getting a bit warmer again today, is it not?
0: It is a wee bit milder today. So we're looking at a daytime high, which is going to push up to 14, maybe 15 degrees. In terms of what you're going to get weather-wise, it says expect the same as yesterday.
1: Oh, so warmer but same weather.
0: Same.
1: I mean, yesterday was okay.
0: Same. Tomorrow, highs of 10, same. Sunday, highs of 13, bit more sunshine. So that's how it's looking for the weekend.
1: Fact of the day.
0: The US Supreme Court has its own personal basketball court with the name of the highest court in the land, which is on the sixth floor. That's clever, isn't it?
1: Oh, is it? Yeah.
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16: Good morning, Vicky here with your update. Starting with roadworks through Fife, we've got the A915 really slowing past Cairnsville Caravan Park towards St Andrews, both approaches. Also, it's Lookers Road as well, looking really busy on Main Street towards Guardbridge. And then down to the A92 at the Red House Roundabout, just busy but moving, but this is within routine congestion. No delays at all for the Queens Ferry crossing over towards Perth, the works on the A9 at Crossgates, affecting things for the Broxton Roundabout on the M90 northbound approach, really slowing. Now over to Dundee, traffic light for Inchtura on the A90, but Swallow and Mykirk roundabouts busy but moving. If you spot any problems, call the Original 106 Jambuster line on 01 592 85 44 66.

0: my kind.
1: NXX on Original Need You Tonight. Look, if you don't have any plans for Saturday, how about this? The Aberdeen Science Centre and Shell Fife NGL Family Fun Day is on at Beath High School. And Vanessa and I are going to be there.
2: Yes, looking forward to it.
1: It's going to be good. So, like, there's loads that goes on inside the school itself. So they've got a science on the spot show. You can learn about programming, about robotics. They've got Archaeology Scotland there who will teach you about history and about how you find stuff and dig in and all that kind of thing. They've got amazing optical illusions. They're going to give you the secrets behind that. Plus, we are going to be there. We've got the roadshow stage. And we have stacks of stuff to give away.
2: Excellent. Can't wait
1: free.
2: For it.
1: So look, it's free. Beath High School in Cowdenbeath. Music, games and prizes from us on the stage, just outside, and then all the things inside as well.
2: Much coolness.
1: It's going to cost you nothing to get in. Wow. 10 until 3 is when it's on. The first hour is a quiet hour.
2: Yes.
1: So we will not be annoying you at that point.
2: No, we will start annoying you at 11.
1: We commence annoying at 11 a.m. Take that how you will. But look, we'd love to see it. It's happening tomorrow. Beath High School in Cowdenbeath. We will be there. Come and say hi. We'll give you some stuff. We have Space Raiders.
2: Love a Space Raider.
1: Also got better prizes.

0: 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Friday morning. Look, it's Friday, which means very soon we're going to start talking about the first song of the weekend.
1: Yes, your job is to, tell us what you would like to hear as the first song to start the weekend for everybody. And we'll open the line soon.
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3: We will soon find out who will become the largest party to form the Scottish Government. The public headed to the polls yesterday to cast their vote for the 129 seats up for grabs. Counting begins at 9am around the country, with the first results expected by this afternoon. There are 73 constituencies up for grabs as well as 57 lists. Meanwhile, down south, Labour has lost control of 9 local councils in England after being defeated in swathes of seats to Reform UK. It's also seen early losses to the Greens. Iran's accused the US of breaching a ceasefire after it launched strikes yesterday. President Trump says they were a defensive action after 3 US Navy destroyers came under fire in the Strait of Hormuz. He insisted the pause in fighting is still in place and told reporters what happened.
4: People weren't hurt, but they were firing at us and we were firing back at them. And our firepower was a hell of a lot stronger than theirs, and they knocked the hell out of them. They took down a lot of small boats. You know, we call them small boats or fast boats. They're both small and they're fast.
3: Four men have appeared in court accused of mocking and verbally abusing a praying man during an anti-immigration protest in Blairgowrie. Around 25 demonstrators gathered at the Townswell Meadow on Saturday afternoon. Stuart Peddy, David Tarbett, John Hall and Jamie Sinclair appeared at Perth Sheriff Court one at a time, each facing the same hate crime allegation. They were released on bail on the condition they don't approach their alleged victim and stay away from the Well Meadow. The case will call again in June. And finally, showbiz legend Jonathan Shalit reveals he had no idea Dundee Vap Duo Sybil and Brains were Scottish, but would have signed them regardless. The talent manager's star-studded rosters included Charlotte Church, Mylene Klass and Lorraine Kelly. He's said he didn't question who or what duo Billy Boyd and Gavin Bain were as they invented false American personas to make it in the hip-hop scene. Over 3 years, they duped the music industry and took it by storm, even appearing on MTV. And Jonathan Shalit says he'd have signed them even if he knew their true identity.
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0: Helping you navigate rising fuel prices and the cost of living with the latest local lifestyle news that affects you.
2: Original 106.
3: Perth Museum bosses say they will seek an external operator for the venue's controversial cafe. It follows mounting criticism of the enterprise, which has failed to break even since the £27 million museum opened in 2024. Culture Perth and Kinross announced the change of direction last night. This will be their third attempt to find someone to run the cafe.
0: Original 106 weather with Tayside Auto Centre.
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3: A fairly bright day with some sunny intervals, but a few showers later and highs of 14 Celsius. I'm Sky McCord, you're up to date on Original 106.

0: Maria Vidal, there is a song you don't hear often enough. It is a belter.
1: What a tune that is.
0: Isn't it? It's original 106. Good
1: so
0: morning.
1: Good.
0: It's great.
1: Oh.
0: We are Dave and Vanessa. It's Friday. You chose the right radio station this morning. What can we say?
1: Yes.
0: Can we just say happy 100th birthday to Sir David Attenborough this morning?
1: He's 100 today. Happy birthday, him. What a legend. He has obviously done so much in his life, and the whole natural history thing started when his brother gave him a piece of amber with an insect in it as a boy. And he got that for his birthday, and he was like, oh, I'm all about this. And that became a thing. So 100 years old. But what'd you get him for his birthday? What would you get him?
0: I mean, he's got everything animal related. I mean, yeah. 100% though, the cake is a call of the caterpillar from Marks and Spencer's, isn't it? That's a cake. You'll turn up with that and he'll go, every year!
1: Every year!
0: Every year! Someone thinks there's some sort of wag, I get this same cake.
1: Well, look, you can ask David Attenborough if he would like that, because he's here with us this morning.
0: What?
1: Yes, good morning, David. How are you?
2: I'm very sorry I can't be with you all today at such an important gathering.
1: It's good that you're on the phone, though. We do really appreciate it. It's a shame you're not here, though, because Dave has got you a Colin the Caterpillar cake. Would you like to try a bit? I mean, what do you want to do with that that cake?
2: A couple of half-hearted chews, and the leaves go straight.
1: It's done. He's not what? Just a couple of half-hearted chews.
0: Every time you get somebody a birthday cake, that's what they do. A couple of half-hearted chews, and the rest of it ends up in the bin.
1: That's it. That's a shame. So, what? You're not gonna try it at all, then? No.
2: And I wouldn't dream of putting my hand anywhere near it.
0: Oh.
2: Without proper protection.
0: Charming.
1: He's out on the cake, I'm afraid.
0: He's 100 years old, so we'll let him away with it. By the way, he was born within a couple of weeks of Queen Elizabeth II.
1: They were good mates, were they not?
0: Also been 100 this year.
1: Wow.
0: And he's been working at the BBC since 1952. I bet he is choking to get, you know, like, made redundant now. Can you imagine the size of the big check he would get?
1: Oh, yeah. Do you imagine that?
0: In years of service.
1: You're not letting David Attenborough go, though, are you?
0: I'm hanging on for the redundancy.
1: Wow.
0: It's got to be coming soon. right, Stereophonics, Dakota, Friday breakfast. Hello.

0: Vully Boo on original 920. I saw the other day online that the ABBA Voyage Show in London is celebrating its third anniversary.
1: Oh, wow.
0: I've still not got round to seeing it yet. 3 years.
1: It's only been 3 years. Yeah. I went to see it at the start, but I feel like that was longer ago than 3 years. But obviously it wasn't.
0: I keep meaning to get tickets. I'm like, I must go to that. I must go.
1: You're never going to go
0: I'm
1: see
0: not,
1: it.
0: I'm going to miss it.
1: Yeah,
0: and I'll be there for like 8 years and I'll be like, oh.
1: Never went.
0: Never did it.
1: Mm.
0: Got to be done. Apparently it's amazing. You went, didn't you?
1: Yeah, right at the beginning. It is amazing.
0: I need to go to that.
1: You should go to that. It's not that tricky. Plane, tube, go.
0: Yeah. Right, Friday. It's the weekend. And this is a bit where we throw it over to you.
2: Thank God.
1: Your job is, if you wish, to recommend us a song that you want for the weekend warm-up song.
0: Yeah, so, I mean, it's supposed to just be the last song before the news, but usually we throw it out the window and we just do whatever you fancy hearing for the next half an hour or so.
1: Yeah, so there might be more than one.
0: Mm.
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4: Good morning, Vicky here with your update. Starting with the A92 south at Crossgates. This is at the Dunfermline Road. Turn off on the exit zip road. We've got a breakdown. It's partially blocked, but traffic's absolutely fine. Elsewhere, the A92, you've got no congestion now for the Redhouse Bankhead or Preston roundabout. Works on the A915 still slowing through towards St Andrews at Cairnsmill Caravan Park, both directions. And then up towards Dundee, we've got a little bit of busy traffic around Swallow roundabout still. Now Perth, it's busy from the A9, works at Crossgates, but the Broxton roundabout looking like it's recovering. And then down towards the Queens Ferry crossing, no issues, but it's still a busy one heading over to the M9 exit zip road just at the end due to the accident ongoing on Glasgow Road. If you spot any problems, call the Original 106 Jam Buster line on 01592 85 44 66.

Bye.

0: The Sweets, Ballroom Blitz on Original 106. The idea for that song came after a gig they did in Kilmarnock, and it ended up in a total rammy where people were throwing bottles and stuff at the band.
1: They didn't like it,
0: It was an actual ballroom blitz.
1: Wow.
0: And so that's where the song came from. Yeah, it was a rough gig in Kilmarnock.
1: Wow. Always makes me think of that bit in Wayne's World. Well, she's playing it. Anyway, you are. Your job is to pick us the weekend warm-up tune, please.
0: That's the plan. We've got a voice note coming in.
2: Morning, Dave and Vanessa. It's Lorraine. Hope you're good today. My choices are Wax, Bridge to Your Heart, or Flock of Seagulls, Wishing If I Had a Photograph of You. Hope those are okay. Have a good weekend. Bye.
0: They're both great suggestions. Selfishly, we're going to go for this because this is our favourite.
1: I've not heard this for such a long time.
0: Love this tune. Forgotten 80s classic Wax, Bridge to Your Heart. It's Original 106.

0: This is original. Your suggestions for the weekend warm-up song. Morning, Kevin. He says, hi, David, Vanessa. You could play Believer by Imagine Dragons as the weekend song.
1: Oh, yeah, watching. Thunderstruck AC/DC from Flo.
0: Morning. And also hi to Stacey, who says, after you were talking about Ghostbusters earlier on, oh yeah, that was the dinger thinger, wasn't it? Mm-hmm. I've had that tune stuck in my head all morning. Can you play that for the first song of the weekend?
1: I know it's associated with Ghostbusters and then sort of Halloween time, but it is a tune.
0: It's a tune.
1: It's they might just do that.
0: Well, maybe. They're all in the carrier bag. Still a chance to get your idea in. 01592 757 757.
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16: Good morning, Vicky here with your update. A few things ongoing around the A92 this morning. It's southbound at Crossgates. We've got a breakdown at the Dunfermline Road turn off on the exit slip road. It's partially blocked, but traffic's okay. The Bankhead roundabout now as well. There's reports of an accident heading south from Glenrothes. You'll find traffic is okay, actually. Good news, not too bad at all. Now, heading over to Edinburgh, the Queensferry crossing clear. Queensferry Road busy, and it's a really slow one for Glasgow Road. So the slip itself on the M9 fine, but with an ongoing accident, traffic very busy east towards the Edinburgh Airport. Now, back towards Fife Works on the A915, really busy towards St Andrews, and Perth, the Crossgates to Broxton roundabout works. There's a contraflow ongoing, busy but moving. Dundee, Swallow roundabout, Kingsway 4-4, also sluggish. If you spot any problems, call the original 106 Jam Buster line on 01592 85 44 66.

0: on original. Thank you for all the last minute suggestions that were coming in for the first song of the weekend.
1: We don't have time to put any more in, really, apart from one more. Barry was suggesting Michael Jackson.
0: Yeah, morning Lynn, who said, hi Dave, Vanessa, what about The Drifters, Saturday Night in the Movies? That's a great tune.
1: Lorraine Barkley was looking for Kylie. We played Kylie earlier on, so
0: morning. And hi to Kathy, who was looking for some Peter Gabriel. Oh, Steam, what a tune.
1: What a tune.
0: But look, we've selfishly decided to go with this one. Thank you, Stacey.

0: Ghostbusters, the first song of the weekend on Original 106, what a tune. Listen, time up for us. If you're around tomorrow, we will be at the Family Fun Day at the Beef High School.
1: See you there.
0: It'll be great to see you from 11. Have a fantastic weekend, whatever it is you're up to. And maybe we'll see you tomorrow. If not, we'll chat on Monday.
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4: It won't be long now until we find out who will form the next Scottish Government for the next 5 years. Voters headed to the polling stations across the country yesterday to elect the 129 seats available. 73 of these are constituency-based, while the other 57 come from the regional list. Results are expected to arrive by this afternoon. Meanwhile, Sir Keir Starmer's admitted election results in England are tough, but hinted he won't resign. His party has lost more than 150 council seats across the country. The Tories have also suffered losses, while Reform are the big winners, gaining over 380 seats. A masked thug who was unleashed on Dundee homes with petrol bombs in a bid to clear his own four-figure drug debt was spared a jail term on his 21st birthday. Liam Rice was wearing a balaclava when he threw a makeshift bomb at a block of four before turning his attention to a home where children were present. It was ruled he was unleashed by drug dealer Dean Ritchie, who tried to lay the entire blame on co-accused Rice. 21-year-old Rice was placed on supervision for 18 months and made subject to a 7-month restriction of liberty order. And the beloved environmentalist Sir David Attenborough is celebrating a special milestone today.
5: I had rather thought that I would celebrate my 100th birthday quietly, but it seems that many of you have had other ideas. I've been completely overwhelmed by birthday greetings.
4: A live event will be held at the Royal Albert Hall later, marking the occasion.
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4: A fairly bright day with some sunny intervals, but a few showers later and highs of 14 Celsius. I'm Sky McCord, you're up to date on Original 106.
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0: Hello, good morning, happy Friday to you. We're on the Top 10 at 10 Part 1. Todd Terry and Martha Wash, Keep On Jumping. And from the soundtrack of Trainspotting.
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0: I'm going to bail out now before he starts swearing. That was Underworld and Born Slippy. Thank you very much, Breakfast Crew. Have a brilliant weekend, see you again next week. Let's get some clues for Part 1 of this morning's Friday Top 10 at 10.
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0: After launching a pop career as PJ and Duncan, this was the first year that they recorded using their own names, Ant and Dec. The first of their four hits as Ant and Dec was called When I Fall in Love. And Glasgow Rangers clinched the league title in the penultimate game of the season against Aberdeen at Ibrox. Recent signing Paul Gascoigne scored a hat-trick during the game. We shall leave that there. Which year do you think that was then? Get in touch. 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

break. It's like 10,000 spoons when all you need is a knife. It's meeting the man of my dreams and then meeting his beautiful wife. And isn't it ironic?

0: Alanis Morissette, Ironic, on Friday morning's Top 10 at 10 from Original 106. If you were listening a couple of days ago when I did the year 2003, you might have heard me mistakenly play today's top five singles, but that was the top five singles that I had prepared for today. So I'll quickly recap. On this day, top five singles like this. Blur, Charmless Man at 5. Suggs, Cecilia at 3. You got Deja Vu yet? Gina G, Ooh Ah Just a Little Bit at number 3. Mark Morrison, Return of the Mac at number 2. And George Michael, Fast Love, number 1 on this day in our mystery year. So much for that. The first of three, Now That's What I Call Music albums came out. And yeah, the first of the three was Now 33.
1: It's Now 33 with 40 of the biggest hits around. Now 33 with the massive number ones from Oasis and Babylon Zoo. Boyzone, Gabrielle and Paul. Eternal, The Canals and Cher. Now 33, that's what I call music.
0: Yeah, but which year? Get in touch, let me know what you think.
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0: Damn I Feel from Alicia's Attic. Big hit in our mystery year. I hope all this has brought back some memories for you if you were around at the time. Year one on this morning's Top 10 was 1996.
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0: So we move back in time from 1986 for part two of our Top 10 at 10. In Britain, telegrams were finally taken out of service on the 30th of September. And that was after 139 years in the UK, superseded by the new British Telecom telemessage service. And in snooker, Alex Hurricane Higgins won the World Snooker Championships at the Crucible Theatre, Sheffield, beating Ray Reardon 18 frames to 15. Alex Higgins won the 25 grand prize money. 25 grand. It was half a million just the other week there. So 25 grand is what Hurricane Higgins won. But in which year? You know it. Come on, tell me.
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0: Come On Eileen, biggest selling single of the year, biggest party hit of the decade. Arguably of any decade. But which year are we in? That's up to you to tell me. And if you haven't been in touch for a while, or if you've never done it, go on, do it today. Why not? I've got more tunes and a local clue on the way.
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Live across Tayside, always your favourite music, and between 10 and 11 each weekday morning, there's a whole lot of reminiscing going on with Culture Club there from our mystery year, Do You Really Want to Hurt Me? That was their first single. It stormed into number one, and Boy George, from that moment on, was the talking point everywhere. Live music in Tayside, moreover Dundee in our mystery year, 4th of May, Echo and the Bunnymen at the Marriott Hall in Dundee, 12th of October, Kim Wilde performed live at the Caird Hall in Dundee, and here's a big one, 6th of November, Elton John, no less, at the Caird Hall, Dundee. Not an Elton tribute, there were no such things back in the day, but your actual Elton John, Caird Hall, Dundee, 6th of November. But in which mystery year?

0: Friday mornings, top 10 at 10. I love that. And going by your messages, many of you did as well. Thank you for your lovely compliments and your year guesses as well, which flooded in. Who have we got? Hello to Sharon, regular correspondent. Kari, who's off on holiday next week. Have a happy time there. Ian Nicol, not sure of his territory with year one, but managed to nail both of them. Hi to the OAP squad and also to Jeanette. And hi to Lorraine, Kelly. That's Lorraine, comma, Kelly. Hi to Josh, great years, love 1982, Martin. And hi to Gary and Una as well. If I haven't mentioned you, accept my apologies. Very busy today. Two more years on our top 10 at 10 again on Monday morning.
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3: It won't be long until we find out who will form the next Scottish Government for the next 5 years. Voters headed to the polling stations across the country yesterday to elect the 129 seats available. 73 of these are constituency-based, while the other 56 come from the regional list. Results are expected to arrive by this afternoon. Meanwhile, Sir Keir Starmer's admitted election results in England are tough, but hinted he won't resign. His party has lost more than 150 council seats across the country. The Tories have also suffered losses, while Reform are the big winners, gaining over 380 seats. A masked thug who was unleashed on Dundee homes with petrol bombs in a bid to clear his own four-figure drug debt was spared a jail term on his 21st birthday. Liam Rice was wearing a balaclava when he threw a makeshift bomb at a block of four before turning his attention to a home where children were present. It was ruled he was unleashed by drug dealer Dean Ritchie, who tried to lay the entire blame on co-accused Rice. 21-year-old Rice was placed on supervision for 18 months and made subject to a 7-month restriction of liberty order. And the beloved environmentalist Sir David Attenborough is celebrating a special milestone today.
4: I had rather thought that I would celebrate my 100th birthday quietly, but it seems that many of you have had other ideas. I've been completely overwhelmed by birthday greetings.
3: A live event will be held at the Royal Albert Hall later, marking the occasion.
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3: A fairly bright day with some sunny intervals, but a few showers later and highs of 14 Celsius. I'm Sky McCord, you're up to date on Original 106.

0: And people, One Night in Heaven on Original 106. 8th of May today, Maths and Music Technology are the exams in Scottish schools today. It's National Coconut Cream Pie Day. Yuck! That sounds revolting to me. And it's No Socks Day. I'm certainly not celebrating that. For whatever reason, I put on some quite thick socks today. 8th of May, birthdays. Matt Willis, singer with Busted, is 43. Enrique Iglesias is 51. H from Steps. Balloon birthday for him, 50 years old, and he's exactly half the age today of the legend that is Sir David Attenborough. That's been a birthday a long time coming, hasn't it? David Attenborough's 100th. It's today. Naturalist, not naturist, and broadcaster, younger brother of the late Richard Attenborough. David Attenborough was the first programme controller of BBC Two when it launched in 1964, and he's most famous for his landmark natural history programmes, for example, Life on Earth, when he got up close and personal with gorillas.
1: They live in the same sort of social groups, hardly permanent family relationships. They walk around on the ground as we do, they're there. Immensely more powerful than we are. And so if ever there was a possibility of escaping the human condition and living imaginatively in another creature's world, it must be with a gorilla.
0: What a legend. What a legend. I mean, that was a dangerous situation he was in there. Slightly less well-known, David Attenborough was once a DJ playing all the big hits of the 1970s.
2: This has three toes, and it's longer than it is wide. So it's very likely to be a carnivorous dinosaur. It's so well preserved that you can see the mark left by its sharp claw there. This is T-Rex.
0: Oh, wow, what an intro to a great song. I'm just being playful, of course. Happy birthday, David Attenborough. 100 today.

0: share a taxi. You call the cab, I'll share it with you. You pay. Chapel Roan, hot to go Friday morning on Original 106, nearly 20 past 11.
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Across Tayside, it's Original 106, and there's astronaut and part-time musician Katy Perry, and that is I Kissed a Girl. Seeing this in the Dundee Culture website today. There will be temporary road closures early next month and traffic management measures across Dundee's West End during this year's West Fest event, which takes place on the 7th of June. So these measures will include a one-way system along Magdalen Yard Road between 8 in the morning and 8 in the evening on the day itself. If you need more info about West Fest or the travel issues that may be associated with that, well, there's a West Fest committee meeting at Blackness Public Library next Wednesday where folks can ask questions and discuss the festival plans further. Easy for me to say, obviously. West Fest is on Sunday the 7th of June next month, 12 noon till 8 p.m. at Magdalen Green, Dundee. Entry for it is free of charge.

Blondie Maria on Original 106, Harry Styles, American Girls, just before that. Yesterday afternoon with Craig, Samantha won free movie tickets for Cineworld on the question thing. And as far as a music mash goes, well, it was all 90s clips to identify the artists of yesterday. And first-time player Ross came on. We love a first-time player. Yeah. We give special respect to those who come on to play for the first time. We don't give you any help, unfortunately, but, you know, we love it when we get newbies on. Ross is one of those. Sadly, with the 90s clips, he got a little bit bogged down with clip one yesterday. Have a listen to this.

0: You still with us, Ross?
1: I'm still here.
0: Oh, I'll move on. It's the second one. Okay. On we are, out of time. Oh, dear. Oh, Ross, what happened? You got stuck there. Got stuck on the first one.
1: Yeah, I knew it. I kind of knew it, but I couldn't think what it was.
0: Yeah.
2: That's okay. You know, first-time player. Overthink the first one. It can happen. I'm sure Ross will be on again. Let's get you on today. Do it. 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

All-time low. Hopefully that doesn't reflect the turnout for the Scottish elections, which happened yesterday. Did you cast your vote yesterday, I wonder? I was busy yesterday evening. My wife was out. She came back at about 20 to 10. And she said, did you vote? And I went, oh, God, no, I completely forgot. So we rushed to the polling station. I would imagine we were not the last ones there. But I've never left voting as late as I did yesterday. So I did my thing and I cast a vote for... Well, that's my business, obviously. A total of 129 seats in Holyrood up for grabs. The SNP could be on course for a record fifth consecutive win at Holyrood. Through the course of today, our original 106 journalists are at the counts. Well, of course they are. And they will be reporting on the results across bulletins through today. And if there's any major breaking news, they will be here with that for you on Original 106.

0: This is Original 106. Martin Ingram here with my swingometer out. And, well, we'll keep an eye on the election results through today. News is next. We'll check out the weather, back into the tunes after that on Original.
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2: It won't be long until we find out who will form the next Scottish Government for the next 5 years. Voters headed to the polling stations across the country yesterday to elect the 129 seats available. 73 of these are constituency-based, while the other 56 come from the regional list. Results are expected to arrive by this afternoon. Meanwhile, Sir Keir Starmer's admitted election results in England are tough, but hinted he won't resign. His party's lost more than 150 council seats across the country. The Tories have also suffered losses, while Reform are the big winners, gaining over 380 seats. A masked thug who was unleashed on Dundee homes with petrol bombs in a bid to clear his own four-figure drug debt was spared a jail term on his 21st birthday. Liam Rice was wearing a balaclava when he threw a makeshift bomb at a block of four before turning his attention to a home where children were present. It was ruled he was unleashed by drug dealer Dean Ritchie, who tried to lay the entire blame on co-accused Rice. 21-year-old Rice was placed on supervision for 18 months and made subject to a seven-month restriction of liberty order. And the beloved environmentalist Sir David Attenborough is celebrating a special milestone today.
3: I had rather thought that I would celebrate my 100th birthday quietly, but it seems that many of you have had other ideas. I've been completely overwhelmed by birthday greetings.
2: A live event will be held at the Royal Albert Hall later, marking the occasion.
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2: A fairly bright day with some sunny intervals, but a few showers later and highs of 14 Celsius. I'm Sky McCord, you're up to date on Original 106.

Mock Turtles, Can You Dig It? Just ahead of that, Little Mix, Wings and ABC from the 80s. From 82, one of the years we did on the Top 10 at 10 this morning, The Look of Love. Talking about music, we played this morning on Original 106 at breakfast, Feel Good Friday Part 1, a whole bunch of great tunes chosen by you. Part 2 is on with Craig this afternoon from 4. If you want to have a think about a brilliant song that we can play by request, suggested by you, then we would love to hear from you. Get in touch with Craig, he's on from 2, and your Feel Good Friday favourites taking you into the weekend on air from 4 p.m. What's that, nearly quarter past 12? The day is flying past. The weekend is speeding.

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0: Corner Shop, Brimful of Asher on Original 106. Teddy Swims, Mr. Know-It-All, just before that. This morning at breakfast time with Dave and Vanessa, we played Four Away from 1K. You don't have to be a Mr. or a Miss Know-It-All for this. All you need to do is just think the common touch. Think about the most popular answer that you can give. We had Linda, a driving instructor, on today. She did all right with the first two, but the second two questions did cause a bit of a problem for Linda. It took a while to come up with an answer or two for those. So have a listen. She didn't win, unfortunately. This is Linda's game on Four Away from 1K this morning on Original 106.
1: OK, we asked you to name something people are afraid of. You said spiders. Tony said...
2: spiders.
1: Aha! This is a match. Something you associate with summer. You said the sun. Tony said...
2: nice weather.
1: Match. Something that gets better with age. You said your brain. Tony said...
2: wine.
3: Wine.
1: Wine.
4: Oh, wine. Wine. Yeah. I mentioned drink in the next
3: step, Monty. Right, so that's it. It's a way. But look, how do we get on the last question?
1: Something you shouldn't do in public. Be drunk. Tony said...
2: fart.
1: Fart.
0: Yeah.
3: Fair answer.
0: With that last response there, I know... easily confusable with the Radio 4 Today programme this morning. Four away from 1K. Well, Linda had a good go at it. A couple of tricky questions, but maybe you can come on and prosper on Monday morning. Tell you what, here's an idea. 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

Oh, the danger zone. That's what it's like for all the candidates today. Pacing up and down, expecting their results. Apparently, I am being told by our newsroom that the first Scottish result has been declared and the Liberal Democrats have held the constituency of Orkney. There we are. That's the first one in, is it? I think it is. All the latest on our news roundup at 1 o'clock.

0: Mornings, 10 out of 10, Palinicini on Original 106. Weather today, light cloud, a gentle breeze blowing. Temperature highs, 13 or 14 in Dundee. Similarly, 14 in Perth today. Weather tomorrow, we're in for a rainy afternoon on Saturday and a rainy evening on Sunday. So no shortage of rainfall across the weekend over Tayside.
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That's Pink with the raspberry blown at the end for comic effect. So what? Just before that, Lola Young and Messi on Original 106. Always your favourite music across Tayside as we all build towards the weekend. Football tonight. And in a Scottish Premiership playoff match, second leg, it's Arbroath v Dunfermline tonight. They will face each other for the third time in the space of just a few short days. And this time, well, both sides know what the big prize is that dangles in front of them. So, Scottish Premiership playoff, second leg tonight, Arbroath v Dunfermline Athletic. The Pars take an aggregate 1-0 lead into the second leg match tonight, which will be held at the Arbroath Stadium, Gayfields. Kick-off 7:30 p.m. Promotion dreams are firmly on the line for both sides in the match tonight. And I am pretty sure that Original 106 Sport will be getting equally excited about that as everyone in Arbroath and Dunfermline, I guess, for that matter. Right, Will Smith on Original 106, getting jiggy with it. What?

0: Live across Tayside, this is Original 106. With the Boys of Summer from Don Henley, Will Smith before that, Getting Jiggy With It. Number ones at one on the way. I've sorted them all out. I've arranged them all nicely and all of that. Today, to summarise, we've got two 80s and two noughties for you in our collection. All right, number ones at one on the way after the 1 o'clock news and weather. That's next.
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2: Votes are now being counted in Scotland's parliamentary elections, with voters waiting to see who'll lead the country over the next 5 years. The first Tayside result has now come in, with Heather Anderson winning Dundee City West from her fellow SNP member Joe Fitzpatrick. Elsewhere, Liam MacArthur has held the Orkney Islands for the Lib Dems. He's been in the headlines recently for introducing the assisted dying bill to Scotland, which was ultimately unsuccessful. Meanwhile, Sir Keir Starmer's admitted election results in England are tough, but hinted he won't resign. His party's lost more than 250 council seats across the country. The Tories have also suffered losses. Reform are the big winners, gaining over 400 seats. A masked thug who was unleashed on Dundee homes with petrol bombs in a bid to clear his own four-figure drug debt was spared a jail term on his 21st birthday. Liam Rice was wearing a balaclava when he threw a makeshift bomb at a block of four before turning his attention to a home where children were present. It was ruled he was unleashed by drug dealer Dean Ritchie, who tried to lay the entire blame on co-accused Rice. 21-year-old Rice was placed on supervision for 18 months and made subject to a 7-month restriction of liberty order. And finally, the beloved environmentalist Sir David Attenborough is celebrating a special milestone today.
3: I had rather thought that I would celebrate my 100th birthday quietly, but it seems that many of you have had other ideas. I've been completely overwhelmed by birthday greetings.
2: A live event will be held at the Royal Albert Hall later, marking the occasion.
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2: Cloudy but dry this afternoon, with a gentle breeze and temperatures reaching highs of 15 Celsius. I'm Tom Irvin. 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
1: Queen and David Bowie, Under Pressure, number one in the autumn of 1981. 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

Blue, All Rise on Original 106, home of Dave and Vanessa's breakfast show. Next week, Child's Play returns with the pupils of Townhill Primary doing the describing. And ahead of the Dundee Kilt Walk, they'll be talking to Paul Cooney, who's the organiser. So that's part of the fun and breakfast next week. This morning, they were talking about Amazon, who are going to be... This has been talked about for a while, but apparently they've started it already...

0: But otherwise, I'm out.
1: My favourite comment on this is, if I want my parcels dropped from a great height, I just, you cut out the middleman and go straight to Every.
0: You would, wouldn't you? And they would kick it about for you a wee bit as well. I just think that the drones are going to get stuck in trees or something.
1: It is. And if there's also going to be hundreds of them flying over your head,
0: the birds are going to have a terrible time.
1: They're having a nightmare. But it does mean that if this is rolled out UK-wide, which is what they plan to do, it will take your Amazon Prime deliveries down from next day to within 2 hours.
0: Wow.
1: And I'm maybe into that.
0: But I don't need sponges that quickly.
2: You never know, Vanessa. Dave and Vanessa back on over the weekend. You've got Vanessa tomorrow evening, or tomorrow late afternoon into the evening, getting your Saturday night underway. Dave on Sunday morning breakfast, and they are reunited again on Monday morning at breakfast time. Right, check this out. This is Somber and Homewrecker playing here lunchtime on Original 106.

0: Across Dundee, Perth and Tayside, this is Original 106 with Britney Spears and Baby One More Time. Stay there, more of your favourite tunes coming up, and we'll have a look at my list of things, fun things to do in our area over the weekend.
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afternoon. This is Original 106 on Election Count Day. And Original 106, of course, as you would expect, we have journalists at all the counts for Tayside and news and information updated through the afternoon, of course, on our news bulletins, but in between as well, where the important news breaks. Now, what else is on? Over the weekend, it's got underway yesterday, Done Dead, celebrating horror, cult and weird cinema. That's on in Dundee this weekend. Tonight and tomorrow at the Dundee Rec, it's The High Life, a musical with Alan Cumming and Forbes Matson. Running until Saturday the 16th, that's a week tomorrow, but not on the 10th, 11th and 12th. Sunset Boulevard, the backstage cut at Perth Theatre. Now, tonight, football and the Scottish Premiership playoffs kick off 7:30pm for Arbroath v Dunfermline Athletic. Athletic have an aggregate lead on that one currently. Eurythmics, Y-O-U-R, at Whitehall Theatre tonight. Amos and John C and friends, 60s and 70s music at Perth Theatre. And tomorrow, Aberdeen v Dundee United and Dundee v Livingston at 3pm. Girly Pop tomorrow night at Lifehouse and Susie McCabe at the Whitehall Theatre Dundee tomorrow night.

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1: Craig will make you get up on your feet with his selection of brilliant tunes chosen by you on Feel Good Friday Part 2 from 4 p.m. this afternoon. That's not all. That's not all. He's got the music mash. He's got all the travel you need. He'll be keeping an eye on the very most important election results as well, which will come in. And yeah, a packed programme for Craig this afternoon. Lachlan is on, getting your weekend underway from 6 p.m. I shall see you back on the radio again on Monday morning. Have a fantastic weekend.
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2: Results are now coming in as Scotland decides who'll run the Scottish Government for the next 5 years. 73 constituency seats are up for grabs, along with 56 from regional lists. Tayside's had its first results, with Heather Anderson taking Dundee City West for the SNP. Her party colleague Stephen Gethins has also taken Dundee East. That means we can look forward to another election soon, this time a Westminster by-election. Mr Gethins is currently the sitting MP for Arbroath and Broughty Ferry, which he'll now have to vacate. Down south, Sir Keir Starmer insists he'll carry on as Prime Minister despite Labour suffering huge losses in England. Hundreds of his councillors have been voted out, while Reform UK's made gains across the country. The PM's now facing calls to resign, including from Green Party leader Zach Polanski, who says it's time for him to go. In other news, firefighters have been battling a blaze in a block of flats in Dundee. Four fire engines and a height appliance were called to Finavon Street in Fintry shortly before 11am. There are no reported casualties. Police say inquiries are ongoing to establish the full circumstances of the blaze. Dozens of affordable homes are planned for an Aelith site where consent was previously granted for half the number of properties. A proposal of application notice has been submitted to Perth and Kinross Council by G.S. Brown to build 66 properties. And finally, this VE Day we're being reminded to remember animals who served in both world wars. Around 8 million horses died in World War I as they pulled artillery and ammunition. But donkeys, ducks, dogs and carrier pigeons were also vital to the war efforts in the UK. The day celebrates the end of World War II in Europe in 1945.
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2: Cloudy but dry this afternoon, with a gentle breeze and temperatures reaching highs of 15 Celsius. I'm Tom Irvin. 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

0: There's a Friday banger right there. Good God. Coldplay in Trouble before that, Chesney Hawkes and the one and only. It's Original 106 for Friday afternoon. Thank you to Martin Ingram, back on Monday. One of the years in the top 10 is with the year of the Glasgow Garden Festival. I'm always sad when I go to Glasgow and I'm like, where's all the bits gone? Where's the roller coaster? Anyway, this afternoon, another round of the Music Mash. We'll have Feel a Good Friday, and of course, the Scottish parliamentary election results are on the go this afternoon. We're expecting a flurry over the next hour or so, so we'll check in with our reporters at the count soon.
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3: Mr. Men Little Miss are back in Abbey Mill, and they're off on a road trip. 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Some fun, some food, it's all inside this Happy Meal. Until the 8th of June, from 11 a.m. Includes one pre-selected book or toy, while stocks last, subject to availability.
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0: Doreen, things can only get better. It's original 106 for Friday. Is that the ideal tune for today? Well, I guess we will find out in the next couple of hours, depending on, well, on your own opinion. I'm not getting involved on that. Obviously, the count is ongoing. We're expecting a flurry of results within the next hour or so. It's going to be quite a busy old afternoon. We'll keep right on top of that. We have our people at the counts across the area this afternoon. And it's hi to Shona Skinner.
1: Hi Craig, so far two seats have been declared in Tayside and they have been held by the SNP in Dundee. The main note to take from here is Stephen Gethins is an MP, so there will be a by-election for his seat at Westminster as he is now in the Scottish Parliament. Elsewhere in the region, SNP's John Swinney is also targeting re-election in his Perthshire constituency and that result should be announced soon. We're expecting it was expected to be declared at 2 p.m. so we're just waiting to hear that result and we'll keep you updated with more to come as we get it.
0: Thank you, Shona. And indeed, John Swinney has kept his seat this afternoon. We'll keep you right up to date with all things on the important

0: Across Tayside, it's Original 106. Sure, if I could turn back time, if you're on the roads, be aware if you're heading between Dundee and Perth, an earlier accident westbound at Longforgan causing significant delays of about an hour back to Camperdown Park at the moment. That on all the rest of the news on the way next.
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17: This is Martin with your travel, and it's that usual early Friday afternoon start at the Queen's Ferry crossing. Kingdom bound traffic already heavy from the Kirtleston flyover. Southbound, you're getting a good run. Heading back to the Kingdom from Edinburgh, the Queen's Ferry Road heavy 5-pound between Davison's Mains and Clermiston Road North. In Dunfermline, Holbeath Road running well between the Asda Dunfermline roundabout and the Sinclair Gardens roundabout. In Kirkcaldy, Rawson Street already heavy northbound between the Gallatown roundabout and the A92. The 92 steady both ways as you go through the Preston Bankhead and Redhurst roundabouts. In Leven, Windygates Road is sluggish eastbound between the Aldi roundabout and Kenway Road. Tay Road Bridge checks out fine. In Dundee, the Kingsway looking heavy eastbound as you head in towards the Strathmartin roundabout. The A90 partially blocked westbound just before Longforgan. Traffic slow and backed up beyond the Marker roundabout. A9 heavy both ways through the roadworks between the Broxton roundabout and Crossgates. If you spot any problems on the roads, call the original 106 Jambuster line on 1592 85 44 66.

What a belter. Coolio, Gangsta's Paradise at Original 106. Right, we are nearly there. Now, I don't know about you, because you might have been off on Monday as well, but this week does feel like it's been particularly long, even though I've only done 4 days in it. I don't know what's going on. Some sort of illusion. Anyway, let's welcome the weekend in at 4 o'clock with Feel Good Friday. If you want to tune on this afternoon, you know what to do. You're well trained. I trust you. I trust you get this right. It's got to be stuff everyone knows, and it's got to be Feel Good. So it can be a bit of cheese, wee bit of rock, bit of dance. Up to you. 01592 757 757. I do like a voice note, so get some WhatsApp on that number. 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

0: You know, I won't blame you if you can't think of any tunes for Feel Good Friday, because I've played them all. I have faith in you. We'll get this right this afternoon. 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
2: The results of the Scottish Parliament election counts are starting to come thick and fast now. Most notably recently, First Minister John Swinney held his Perthshire North seat for the SNP.
3: I express my warmest thanks to my constituents for supporting me once again so emphatically in this election today. Can I also express my thanks to the SNP team in Perthshire North.
2: Elsewhere, Dundee remains an SNP stronghold, with Heather Anderson taking Dundee City West and Stephen Gethins taking Dundee East. That result means there'll have to be a Westminster by-election soon, as Mr Gethins is currently MP for Arbroath and Broughty Ferry. Meanwhile, the Prime Minister says he takes responsibility after Labour suffered heavy losses in England's local elections. But Sir Keir Starmer says he won't walk away. Labour's lost control of 10 councils and more than 350 seats. In other news, firefighters have been battling a blaze in a block of flats in Dundee. Four fire engines and a height appliance were called to Finavon Street in Fintry just before 11 this morning. There are no reported casualties. Dozens of affordable homes are planned for an A-list site where consent was previously granted for half the number of properties. A proposal of application notice has been submitted to Perth and Kinross Council by G.S. Brown to build 66 properties. And this VE Day, we're being reminded to remember animals who served in both World Wars. Around 8 million horses died in World War I as they pulled artillery and ammunition. But donkeys, ducks, dogs and carrier pigeons were also vital to the war efforts in the UK.
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2: Staying cloudy through the evening with the chance of the odd shower through the night, with an overnight low of 6 degrees. I'm Alison Chalmers. 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

0: Vic Reeves, The Wonder Stuff, and Dizzy. Playing that for Jenny and for Kyle and Glenn Rothes before that. Sash and Mysterious Times. Here we are. It's not Mysterious Times at all. It's Great Times. Feel Good Friday at Original 106. I'm playing your tunes between now and 6 o'clock. So get involved. What do you want to hear? It could be a wee bit of, I don't know, old stuff. Might be a wee bit of rocky stuff. Bit of cheese. Bit of dance stuff. Let me know. Everyone must know it and it must be Feel Good. That is the rules. 01592 757 757 is my number. I use that number to get some WhatsApp, send us a voice note there. A few of you have already, so we'll get to them soon. You can also text 81400, start your text with the word original, or get us on the Original 106 app. Now, I love this from Barry. He says, "Hi Craig, I was wondering if I could turn the table around and give you my choice on the drive home, as there must be a song you'd love to play on the radio but never get to. So you can take up my offer and have my selection." So Barry, oh, I love this. I'm going to play this. This is Stonebridge at Original 106.
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1: 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That was a long time ago. 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We've got Cammy Barnes to play in a moment and the latest on the roads next.
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2: There's the Queen's Ferry Crossing, Kingdom Bound traffic slowing from the Kirkliston flyover. The speed sensors giving a travel time there of around about 10 minutes. Southbound, you're getting a good run. Heading back to the Kingdom from Edinburgh, the Queen's Ferry Road, heavy 5-pound between Davison's Mains and Clermiston Road North. In Dunfermline, Appin Crescent, busy westbound. As you head from East End Park in towards the Sinclair Gardens roundabout, in Kirkcaldy, Rosson Street, heavy northbound between the Gallatown roundabout and the A92. The 92, bit sluggish eastbound as you head in towards the Red House roundabout. In Leven, Windygates Road, sluggish eastbound between the Altley roundabout and Kennyway Road. In Dundee, the Kingsway East and Greendyche Road both busy in towards the Scotfife roundabout. The A90 partially blocked westbound just before Longforgan is due to an accident there. Traffic slow and backed up beyond the Market roundabout. If you spot any problems on the roads, call the original 106 Jambuster line on 01592 85 44 66.

Good afternoon, guys. It's Claire here. I'm just wondering if you can play Feel So Close right now by Calvin Harris. Thank you. Love you guys. Have a lovely weekend. Bye.

0: for Claire. On Feel Good Friday, Calvin Harris feels so close. So the odd shower possible this evening, then becoming dry with some good clear spells developing overnight. Quite cold with a touch of frost in sheltered spots. Expect a low of round about 2 degrees. It's Original 106. It's 4:30.
1: Dundee's maintained its Yes City status, with the SNP holding both city seats in the Scottish Parliament elections. Reform saw huge gains there. Results are still coming in, with First Minister John Swinney also retaining his Perthshire North constituency. Four fire engines and a Hite appliance have been battling a blaze in Fintry. They were called to Finavon Street this morning. And the courage, selflessness and dedication of armed forces personnel is being recognised on VE Day. It's been 81 years since the end of World War II.
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1: Dundee boss Stephen Presley says his team must be ultra prepared to face Livingston on Saturday despite their relegation. Victory would see the Dark Blues ensure their survival for next season. And speaking to DTV, Presley says having that chance is already a huge win.
4: Back in September, October, if you'd said to us that we could do that with potentially a couple of games to go, we'd have probably bitten your hand off.
1: Meanwhile, Cheick Diabaté has signed a new deal with St Johnston. The centre-back was key to the Saints' championship success, earning a place in the division's Team of the Year. There was EFL League One interest in the 24-year-old, but he's now committed to two more seasons at McDermott Park. The club are also working on deals to extend the contracts of captain Jason Holt and fellow midfielder Sam Stanton. You're up to date on Original 106.

0: E17, it's all right for Gary the Handyman. You're doing really well this evening. I'm trying desperately to keep up with all these ones coming in. Great choices. I'm so impressed. Right, we're going to be playing your tunes between now and six, so get involved on 01592 757 757 till 6 o'clock tonight.
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4: 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And one will say, the cat is stuck up a tree again. And every second, a BT employee will answer and connect those calls to the emergency services.
3: At the third stroke, the time from BT will be brilliant.
4: BT, behind brilliant things.
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18: The Queens Ferry crossing, Kingdombound traffic heavy just after the Kirtleston flyover. Southbound bit sluggish getting on to the crossing, heading back to the Kingdom from Edinburgh. The Queens Ferry Road heavy 5 pounds between Blackhall and Clarmiston Road North. In Dunfermline, Appin Crescent busy westbound. You head from East End Park in towards the Sinclair Gardens roundabout. In Kirkcaldy, Rosson Street heavy northbound between the Gallatin roundabout and the the A92. The 92 looking a bit busy eastbound as you head in towards the Red House roundabout. In leaving Windygates Road, sluggish eastbound between the Aldi roundabout and Kennaway Road. No problems at the Tay Road Bridge. In Dundee itself, the Kingsway East and Greendyke Road both busy in towards the Scott Fife roundabout. The Kingsway West Queen westbound from the Marker roundabout in towards the Swallow roundabout. A90 heavy northbound at Incher, the M90 heavy southbound at Bridge Avern, and the A9 heavy both ways through the roadworks between the Broxton roundabout and Crossgates. If you spot any problems on the roads, call the original 106 Jambuster line 01592 854466.

0: Good Friday. Hopefully we've managed to catch him still on his commute. Fats and Small and Turn Around before that. Pat and Mick, and you can blame Lorraine for that one.
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0: All right, earlier on this week we had Lois as one winner of the Music Mash. Can we get her second today? Uh-huh. It's all 80s tunes because it's Friday. Four of them stand between you and the 250 quid. Just rattle them out in 20 seconds. 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
2: The SNP have held on convincingly to both Dundee constituencies as reform mounted a major challenge for the first time. Stephen Gethins was elected as the MSP for the Dundee City East constituency. The seat was previously held by SNP stalwart Shona Robison, who'd represented the city for almost 30 years. In the Dundee West constituency, local councillor Heather Anderson was elected as the new MSP. And in Perthshire North, SNP leader and First Minister John Swinney retained his seat. He says it's clear his party will come out as the largest.
3: To take it to the position where I expect us to win the election today is a moment of enormous, enormous significance for me, and one from which I take enormous personal assurance and joy.
2: Meanwhile, down south, Reform leader Nigel Farage says there's a historic shift in UK politics, with his party gaining more than 770 councillors so far. The Prime Minister is calling the results very tough, adding he takes responsibility for his party's poor performance. But Sir Keir Starmer insists he won't quit, despite losing control of 13 councils and 533 seats. In other news, an alleged shoplifter has been charged after bumping into detectives outside a Dundee supermarket. Police apprehended the suspect outside the Lidl store on South Ward Road yesterday afternoon. It's claimed the man had stolen meat products from the premises. Witnesses reported he was detained nearby, close to the Aura nightclub. Firefighters have been battling a blaze in a block of flats in Dundee. Four fire engines and a height appliance were called to Penavon Street in Fintry just before 11 this morning. There are no reported casualties. Police say inquiries are ongoing to establish the full circumstances of the blaze. And the King, Sir David Beckham and Morgan Freeman are among those wishing Sir David Attenborough a happy 100th birthday. Charles and Camilla shared photographs on Instagram, saying they hope he enjoys his special celebration this evening. Last night, the environmentalist said he was completely overwhelmed by the birthday wishes.
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2: Lawyers have denied B&M have stopped buying products from a supplier as retaliation for an investment bid breaking down. The skinny food company is suing the discount chain for at least £13.8 million. It claims the retailer reduced the stock it bought because its owners had their offer rejected, an allegation B&M calls embarrassing.
4: Original 106 weather with Tayside Auto Centre.
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2: Staying cloudy through the evening with the chance of the odd shower through the night with an overnight low of 6 degrees. I'm Alison Chalmers, you're up to date on Original 106.
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0: Happy Friday to Graham, for you, Rosala. Everybody's free. It's Feel Good Friday till 6 o'clock. Christopher, I've got your tune to play imminently. Meanwhile, what's that over late? 11 minutes past 5.
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0: Right, here we go with the Music Mash for Friday. Obviously, if you pay attention, then you'll know that Fridays means it's all 80s tunes. So we'll see how we get on today. One winner so far this week. Can we get the second? It has happened before. Marina's on the line. How are we doing, Marina?
2: Fine.
0: Now, are you looking forward to the weekend? Are you off all weekend?
2: Yeah. Mm-hmm.
0: Anything exciting happening in your world?
2: I've got some friends coming round tomorrow night, so...
0: Ah, that'll be good. Well, you'll need to get dips and nibbles and all sorts of things, won't you?
2: Yes, I will.
0: Sort of, so maybe the prize might help with that. The cost of living, that's probably all you can buy. 250 quid. you're a big fan of the 80s, I assume.
2: Yes.
0: Okay, well, we'll see how we get on today. For everyone else, we're looking for Marina to identify the acts or artists in the four clips here. Don't worry about the song titles. We're not worried about them. If you're wrong, you can keep on guessing or you can pass. The choices up to you. Are we all set?
2: Yeah.
0: Right, here we go. Here comes the first one.

0: Yeah.
1: What was it? What?
2: Right. Holly Johnson, yes. Rod Stewart, yes. Yes. Yes. Yes. You got 250 quid.

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The Body Rockers. I like the way on Original 106. 6:30 on Friday Night Live. We're here. Happy 100th birthday, David Attenborough. 100 years old today. What an achievement. He is probably feeling his age though. So let's take him back 30 years ago, back to his heyday, and a tune that was out for his 70th birthday. It's Faithless and Insomnia.

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I get no sleep. I can't get no sleep.

0: Calvin Harris, ready for the weekend at Original 106 and Faithless Insomnia, a song we've just discovered came out when David Attenborough turned 70 years old. That man, don't mean to be rude, that man is ancient. He's doing great for his age, right enough. He's still doing way more work than me, so I'll give him that. Right, Friday Night Tunes continue with Dario G next.
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0: CNC Music Factory Original 106. Friday Night Lachlan here. I did promise you at the start of the show, no more voting chat, and we were going to go weekend vibes only. There is a news update on the way at 7 o'clock, so there may be some voting chat. But the music from Todd Terry lined up.
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2: The SNP have held on convincingly to both Dundee constituencies as reform mounted a major challenge for the first time. Stephen Gethins was elected as the MSP for the Dundee City East constituency. The seat was previously held by SNP stalwart Shona Robison, who'd represented the city for almost 30 years. In the Dundee West constituency, local councillor Heather Anderson was elected as the new MSP. And in Perthshire North, SNP leader and First Minister John Swinney retained his seat. He says it's clear his party will come out as the largest.
3: To take it to the position where I expect us to win the election today is a moment of enormous, enormous significance for me, and one from which I take enormous personal assurance and joy.
2: It was an SNP hold in Perthshire South and Kinrosshire too, with Jim Fairley maintaining his seat. Scottish Labour's Anna Sarwar's calling the results at Holyrood disappointing. Meanwhile, down south, Reform leader Nigel Farage says there's a historic shift in UK politics, with his party gaining more than 770 councillors so far. The Prime Minister is calling the results very tough, adding he takes responsibility for his party's poor performance. But Sir Keir Starmer insists he won't quit, despite losing control of 13 councils and 533 seats. In other news, an alleged shoplifter has been charged after bumping into detectives outside a Dundee supermarket. Police apprehended the suspect outside the Lidl store on South Ward Road yesterday afternoon. It's claimed the man had stolen meat products from the premises. Firefighters have been battling a blaze in a block of flats in Dundee. Four fire engines and a height appliance were called to Penavon Street in Fintry just before 11 this morning. And the King, Sir David Beckham and Morgan Freeman are among those wishing Sir David Attenborough a happy 100th birthday. Charles and Camilla shared photographs on Instagram, saying they hope he enjoys his special celebration this evening. Last night, the environmentalist said he was completely overwhelmed by the birthday wishes.
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2: Staying cloudy through the evening, with the chance of the odd shower through the night, with an overnight low of 6 degrees. I'm Alison Chalmers, you're up to date on Original 106.
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Big summer vibes on this. Sabrina Johnston, Peace. To Ridge 106 for Friday. I had Room 5, Make Love, and Todd Terry, Keep On Jumping. To start the weekend, here we are. My name's Lachlan. Sorting out tunes for you tonight, like stuff from J-Lo, Rude Da Silva, Stonebridge, and this from The Shaman. It's Move Any Mountain at Original 106.

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furious. He went on to wherever he leaves reviews, Deliveroo or whatever, and he gave them one star. Said, I asked for nothing and they gave me everything. 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What a weird complaint. 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

0: feel like so many of tonight's tunes are bringing summer vibes. Coons and Cooking on Three Burners, This Girl, or Original 106. It's Lachlan here for Friday night. Talking of summer, no sunshine lined up for us tomorrow. Little bit on Sunday morning. We've got about 2 hours of sunshine to look forward to on Sunday morning. This is summer in Scotland. Right, back to Friday night. Stonebridge coming up.
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0: 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It's a laid back tune. 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

10 minutes past 8 on Friday night. It's Lachlan here. Just played Kate Clash, Rhythm is a Mystery. And Riton, or Riton, and the Nightcrawlers. Friday. What are we going with? Riton, Riton? Doesn't matter. Here's Degrees of Motion.

0: Delacy Hideaway original Friday Night Live on air. I have got all the Friday good stuff lined up for you. Alexis Jordan coming up. Robert Miles before too long. We'll get in some Grace as well. And it's Live and Joy next.
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3: Mr. Men, Little Miss are back in Happy Meal and they're off on a road trip. 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Some fun, some food, it's all inside this Happy Meal. Until the 8th of June from 11 a.m. Includes one pre-selected book or toy while stocks last, subject to availability.
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Friday night, it's the Richard at 106 with Alexandra Stan, Mr. Saxo, Beat Lachlan here. Seeing news from the I'm a Celebrity jungle that they are eyeing up another spin-off series for next year after the success and the drama of the South African one last month. This time around, not South Africa, but Canada. I don't know if that's going to work. The whole thing about I'm a Celebrity is, you know, the sunshine, the nice scenery, the exoticness of it. I feel like the Canadian jungle is just going to be full of snow. It's going to be cold and damp and miserable. This is why no one really liked the Welsh one during COVID, because it was cold and a bit yucky. Like, we're getting enough yucky watching them eat testicles. Just bring in some sunshine to make it a bit more bearable. So we'll see how that all pans out. Right now, this is Alexis Jordan and Happiness.

0: Trelinio enters his grand red carpet, rolls out on the side they stand, worshipping you like a god and like a goddess. Somehow, you remain modest. Flashbulbs pop, paparazzi goes wild. With amazing grace, you walk and smile. 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You're flawless, after all.
1: Overqualified for the position. Your dreams see fruition. Premier class on a higher plane.
0: Everyone wants to know your name. 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
0: Absolutely. Just like perfection.
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0: 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Just about 20 to 9, Mech and Leo Sayer coming up.
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0: sounded so good on that Christmas advert end of last year. And still just sounds good. Anyway, Alison Limerick, Where Love Lives. What a tune. It's Friday, it's almost the weekend. It's Original 106 Lackland here with the Bucketheads after nine.
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Got 9 o'clock, it's Tony DeBart, The Real Thing, and the Bucketheads. These sounds fall into my mind at Original 106. Good evening, welcome to the weekend. It's like, it's been another long week. Very ready for this weekend. I don't know if it's all the politics stuff that's made it feel like a long week, but here we are. Friday night weekend vibes are on, with The Weeknd coming up after Billy Ray Martin.

0: Quarter past nine, it's the weekend and blinding lights at Original 106 left. And here just mentioning that it's felt like a long week, maybe because of all the political stuff. There is a new way to enjoy elections on the socials, which I just discovered yesterday. It's actually a load of fun. I'll tell you more about this soon. And Shaft coming up.
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right on time on the original 106 Friday Night Laughing here at 9:25. Listen, it's been a hectic 24 hours on the political front. I know we don't normally do politics on the Friday night show, but listen, if you want to laugh tonight, someone's invented this website called Guess the Party. So they're going to show you a photo of a councillor from anywhere in the UK. You're then going to guess which party they're from. I lost hours to this yesterday. My girlfriend introduced me to it. I was like, this is so much fun. I was not very good at it. My success rate was quite low. You would think it would be easy. Sometimes it's easy. Conservative wearing blue ties, Labour wearing red ties, that kind of thing. Some of them, though, are so difficult. So if you want to lose some hours tonight, if we've got the tunes on, you're like, I need something else to keep me occupied. Well, I've got the tunes on. Get that up on your phone and give it a try. All it's going to do is make you annoyed, though, when you keep getting them wrong like me yesterday. Actually really hard. Right, Bobby Brown coming up. This right now is MC Star and the Real McCoy. It's another night on Original.

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0: Rihanna for the Original 106 Friday Night. Lachlan here. I'll be back with you from 9 o'clock tomorrow morning, and the Original 106 Party Night is on in the next few minutes. We start with Wham, gonna get on some Steps, Gala, ABBA, Delight. It's all coming up next.
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0: You know what you're getting with a wedding. 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
1: Hello.
0: People dancing in a circle. 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
1: 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We gon' boogie, oogie, oogie, jiggle, wiggle, and dance like the roof on fire. 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